0: Yes, me. I want to give you some good frequencies. 172.6, 2,245.
1: Yeah.
0: 3,032, 400.
1: 400?
0: Yeah.
1: I'm coming over.
0: Do that.

0: side.
1: To the side.
2: To the side.
3: And around.
2: Through the middle end.
0: To the side.
1: To the side.
2: To the side.
3: And around.
2: Through the middle end.
0: To the side.
1: To the side.
2: To the side.
1: To the side.
2: And around.
3: And around and around.
2: And around and around.
4: To the side. 2, 3, 4.
0: And across.
3: 5, 6, 7, 8.
1: Through the midpoint.
2: Of the line drawn from
3: left side.
1: And around.
3: And around. And around.

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1: Cut the diamond down the
2: man. The wall is bordered and divided into four equal parts.
3: A red diagonal line from the lower left corner.
4: A red horizontal line.

0: The detail of the pattern is movement.
1: The detail of the pattern is movement.
2: The detail of the pattern is movement.
3: The detail of the pattern is movement.
0: The detail of the pattern is movement.
3: The
1: detail of the pattern is movement.
2: The detail of the pattern is movement.
1: The detail of the pattern.
3: The detail of the pattern is movement.
0: The detail of the pattern is 3, 4, 5.
1: The detail of the pattern is movement.
2: The detail of the pattern is
1: 4, 5, 6, 7, 8.
2: The detail of the pattern is 4.
1: The detail of the pattern is 8. 2, 3, 4, 5, 6, 7, 8.

Trumpeter Terrence Blanchard featuring the E! Collective live in the studios here at KPLU. The fantastic new record called Breathless. That was the title track. You'll find the band at Jazz House.

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And you think what next, left or the right door? Key in the door but the door won't open and heartbeat frozen. Look to the heavens but nobody's coming and the pie's in the oven. So you stop mind wandering and back to the present. It's a dinner for one with the dimmer lights on. And you trying to get atmosphere like she was here but she long gone. Like Rocky Balboa and Adrian. Teardrops while you sip on the

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I so desperately wanna leave this place. In a steamy hot bath, I just hide my face. 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I could've had a son or a daughter. When I had a chance, should've chipped to Mallorca. Life is a funny thing, twists and turns. And in the bad times, it just breaks and burns. But as you get older, you just live and learn. You shrug your shoulders and be the bigger man. 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I'm not allowed that. I know there's reason apart, but

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Well, I hope so. That's the plan in the end. Get a nice house, a few true friends, a wife I can cry with, life and creative. 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But I'm just guessing, just speculating, thinking aloud, you know, that's all I do. And I don't know much, but I know what is vital. Don't want regrets, gonna try my best, but I'm only a man, do what I can.

0: 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His name is
1: Mr. Doubleina, Mr. Bob Doubleina. Mr. Doubleina, Mr. Bob Doubleina.

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Oh, I tried so hard to be strong. But I grew up today and faced it. I'm not just lonely. Don't feel much better, but I

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0: Welcome to Killing the Calorie! Today we're going to kill every calorie you have available to be killed. This exercise is called Hit It and Quit It. Everybody to the right. Hit it and quit it. And hit it and quit it. How's everybody doing? Sometimes it's important to take a break. We want to kill your calories, not you.
1: Please rest. Please rest. Please rest.

0: Yeah, it's a good life, you know?
1: Yeah. Mr. Bobby Stills, the Tony Starks on line one for Mr. Bobby Stills.
0: Stills over here. Peace. Starks, what's going on, baby? Yeah, everything is lovely over here. Yeah, now, the Max Millionaire show again. I'm over here with Noodles, and I got Lucky Hands with me. Yeah. Yeah, Greco's right in front of me right now. Greco's standing right here. Yeah, he has a briefcase. Okay. Okay, I got you. All right, thanks.
1: Bobby Stills.
0: Mr. Greco. Good to see you. Good to see you. So is everything okay? Is everything working as we planned?
2: Everything is working out very nicely. Do you have the cash? $20,000?
0: Do we have the cash? We don't have to talk. Hey. Look, we got the cash. We know cash rules everything around this motherfucker.
2: Let me ask you, do you have the full amount? $20,000 is agreed upon.
0: Let me ask you a question, Mr. Greco. Do you know Don Rodriguez?
3: Yeah.
0: Don Rodriguez from the Bronx. Don Rodriguez.
2: I don't know who you're talking about.
0: Well, I think you do know him because your fucking friend Don is down at 120 Feast right now singing his fucking ass like a fucking bird.
4: Life of a drug dealer.
0: Fucking guys coming.
4: You believe him? Chiller.

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Left you alone for the battle, I was gone when you cried. Never thought I'd be the asshole who blew out the flame. I'm broken in more ways than I know, but keeping the faith.

house is like a gang or a clique, a group of people. But basically a house is like a family unit. You have your mother, your father, the children, or a princess. If you're in a house, you have to have a name for your house. There's different names. Some of them are taken from fashion houses, like the House of St. Laurent. Or sometimes you make up your own name. There's the House of Dupree, that's one of the longest running. The House of Adonis, La Beja, Pandarus. So many houses open and close.